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0: 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What you that don't nigga? Where to be so walk down a suit of wops beyond how we in the gun go? Yeah,
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0: 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Only nigga that I trust is me. Fuck around and make me buzz, this he.
1: He's the devil, they always wanna game.
0: And you don't really wanna fuck with me. Only nigga that I trust is me. Fuck around and make me buzz, this he.
2: Yeah, what up, Detroit?